0: Chongqing volunteers take part in the United Nations HLPF. How are Chinese young people turning global concerns into action? How can the birds connect young people across China and the United States? Deep in the snow-covered mountains of Yunnan, the story of people protecting the spirits of the snowy mountain continues. And Chongqing's spectacular nightscape is once again going viral on social media overseas. Let's find out in this episode of Let's Meet. Hello and welcome to Let's Meet, produced by the WCICO. My name is Alex. Recently, the 2026 United Nations High-Level Political Forum on Sustainable Development, or HLPF, was held in New York. As a key global platform for reviewing progress on sustainable development, what issues took center stage at this year's forum? Let's follow Chongqing volunteers and take a closer look.
1: Recently, as an important event marking the United Nations International Year of Volunteers 2026, the United Nations 2026 High-Level Political Forum on Sustainable Development was held in New York.
2: 好，我们现在已经拿到了这个联合国高级别政治论坛的这个通行证了。一会儿呢，我们就会过安检，就进入大会的这个会场。
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0: Following this, a side event focusing on volunteer service and youth engagement was held at the United Nations headquarters. Young people from China took to the stage with their own public interest projects, sharing their ideas and actions for sustainable development.
1: The 2026 HLPF side event was held at the United Nations headquarters in New York. Under the theme, Volunteering and Youth Leadership Empowering the Future of Sustainable Development,Several young Chinese volunteers took the stage to share their innovative practices, telling the international community the stories of Chinese youth in the field of volunteerism.
4: So today, my topic

0: Take is some experience about what we do in Chongqing. We'd like to continue to depend local exploration. And the other one is continue to expand cooperation with all over the world, the NGOs.
1: From receiving to help and to giving help, from international volunteers to global change makers, that is something we believe. And we hope that in the future, our experience can inspire more children to, and more youth, international volunteers to act.
2: I will keep observing, recording, and sharing my scene with other young people.The relay race continues. One generation can finish, the next keeps forward.
3: Volunteering is becoming a lifestyle for young people in China today. 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
4: I developed a mini program that's called City Bird Whisperer. It's a digital voluntary. My goal is to use this technological innovation to break down these barriers and demonstrating how technology can empower ecological volunteering and make public participation truly accessible.
5: Sustainable development is not just empty words. It is in every volunteer's daily effort. I will keep writing my bird protection stories in the future.
6: Talked with longtime nature protectors. They made me understand we protect nature because we've seen its special beauty and wish to keep it.
7: International Volunteer Year! Yay!
8: Ecological conservation is also an issue that brings young people from China and the United States together.Recently, an award ceremony for Eagle City, the second Sino-U.S. Youth Bird-Friendly City Innovation Contest, was held in Cupertino, California. Young participants from both countries came together to exchange creative ideas on bird conservation. Let's take a look.
9: Recently, the award ceremony for the 2026 Second Sino-U.S. Youth Bird-Friendly City Innovation Contest was held in Cupertino, California, U.S. At the event, Chinese and American youth presented their bird conservation ideas, and attending guests also exchanged views on ecological protection topics.
10: These are gifts.From our international friends.
11: So this book is a Chinese and English version. And this map is Chongqing.
12: We are honored to have the artists from Chongqing visiting here and sharing their work. It's really important for the young people who are future leaders.To care about conservation for the habitats for the birds in our world. And we are so happy to have this partnership between the community here in Silicon Valley and Chongqing working together on a shared cause for conservation and taking care of the environment. Definitely hope that the teenagers from China and the United States keep working together on this, and it's important that we share this vision and mission to preserve our planet so that we have all of these species around us for our future generations.
13: International relations are so important. We support the students bringing together this exchange of culture, information, and ideas. We're happy to see this continue in the future and to see more students be able to exchange that and share their art and share their experiences with each other, both in America and in China.
8: Next, we turn to Yunnan in southwest China. Deep in the mountains, Shangguqin Village is home to Yunnan snub-nosed monkeys, often described as the spirits of Snowy Mountain. Why did villagers who once made a living from hunting put down their guns and become forest rangers?And how has this commitment to conservation been passed down from one generation to the next? Let's discover the story of Shangguqin Village.

0: Xiangku King Village lies in the heart of the three parallel rivers of Yunnan, a UNESCO World Heritage Site, and is situated within the Baima Snow Mountain National Nature Reserve. It provides a vital habitat for the Yunnan snub-nosed monkey, an endangered species endemic to China and protected as a national class one wild animal.
1: When I was young, my dad would take me up into the mountains to watch monkeys. He had a monocular telescope, which he would set up right here and use it to look at the mountain on the opposite side.
0: Yu Zhonghua's father, Yu Jianhua, once made a living by hunting. In 1995, he began tracking the endangered Yunnan snub-nosed monkey and discovered a large wild population. For more than 30 years since then, he has devoted himself to protecting the species.
1: When my father first called me, I didn't want to come back. Then he told me my mother was ill, so I went home. I thought the pay was low, and monitoring the Yunnan snub-nosed monkeys wasn't worth it. But my father kept encouraging me. He said that protecting the monkeys meant protecting our resources, good for the community and for every place around. I gradually settled in. I felt what my father did was truly great, and I kept wondering if I could carry on that spirit like he did. When we went up looking for them, all we had was cured meat and fried noodles. We would put up a plastic sheet for shelter, brew some tea, warm up some slices of cured meat, put sampa in a bowl, and knead it into a ball to eat. On patrol, we don't fix the time and we don't fix the route. That's how we can discover many animals and plant species. Once I took a few researchers up the mountain to see a monkey troop. The whole troop rushed over and stared at me, then just ignored me, resting on the branches nearby as if to say, Yu Zhonghua, you're back again. But when the researchers moved in for a closer look, the monkeys gave out warning calls. I was so moved that I sat there for a long time, remembering all the moments I'd shared with them. When my father came up the mountain, the monkeys would come right up to his face and look at him. Now I truly love these Yunnan snub-nosed monkeys. This work means so much to me. Whether it's monitoring or conservation, it ultimately depends on people. We need to raise awareness. Many people still don't understand what ecology means, so we have to explain it to them. As soon as I showed up, they knew. Zhonghua must be here again to talk about the protected area's rules and share stories about the monkeys. Things have changed a lot. When we first started monitoring, there were just over 200 monkeys. Last year, we counted around 450. We've also captured many other animals on camera. Red pandas, Chinese sirows, forest musk deer, lots of them. Now you can see wildlife even right around our homes. When the Yunnan snub-nosed monkeys are protected, the wildlife thrives, and so does the vegetation. By protecting the resources in the upper reaches of the Yangtze, people downstream benefit too. Since joining the Communist Party of China, my commitment has been to protect our natural resources. If I can help safeguard our lucid waters and lush mountains, that's enough for me.
2: 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The spectacular view once again caught the attention of overseas viewers, with the video receiving more than 500,000 likes. Let's take a look.

That's all for today's episode. Thanks to everyone for watching. We'll bring you more stories from Chongqing next time. Let's meet, showcasing new Chongqing to the world. I'm your host, Alex. Thanks for watching. Bye for now.

0: Chongqing volunteers take part in the United Nations HLPF? How are Chinese young people turning global concerns into action? How can the birds connect young people across China and the United States? Deep in the snow-covered mountains of Yunnan, the story of people protecting the spirits of the snowy mountain continues. And Chongqing's spectacular nightscape is once again going viral on social media overseas. Let's find out in this episode of Let's Meet. Hello and welcome to Let's Meet, produced by the WCICO. My name is Alex. Recently, the 2026 United Nations High-Level Political Forum on Sustainable Development, or HLPF, was held in New York. As a key global platform for reviewing progress on sustainable development, what issues took center stage at this year's forum? Let's follow Chongqing volunteers and take a closer look.
1: Recently, as an important event marking the United Nations International Year of Volunteers 2026, the United Nations 2026 High-Level Political Forum on Sustainable Development was held in New York.
2: 好，我们现在已经拿到了这个联合国高级别政治论坛的这个通行证了。一会儿呢，我们就会过安检，就进入大会的这个会场。
3: 来到了联合国的纽约总部，来参加可持续发展高级别政治论坛。那这一次呢，其实我们也带着中国的青少年以及我们的公益组织一起来参会，来了解到就是我们联合国体系如何来议事，如何来就全球的一些议题来做更多的一些讨论。我们今天上午在联合国的一个会议室里面开了我们的这个主会，然后上午的议题呢其实是针对 SDG6 清洁的水源，然后各个国家哈发表他们在水资源保护方面，包括现在水方面面临的一些挑战和问题，都做了很多的一些交流和分享。我们今天下午的时候参加了一个编会，编会的主题是国际志愿服务年相关的议题。编会的现场呢，也有非常多的一线的来自世界各地的一线志愿者分享了他们在志愿服务方面的经验、体会和收获。
0: Following this, a side event focusing on volunteer service and youth engagement was held at the United Nations headquarters. Young people from China took to the stage with their own public interest projects, sharing their ideas and actions for sustainable development.
1: The 2026 HLPF side event was held at the United Nations headquarters in New York. Under the theme, Volunteering and Youth Leadership Empowering the Future of Sustainable Development,Several young Chinese volunteers took the stage to share their innovative practices, telling the international community the stories of Chinese youth in the field of volunteerism.
4: So today,

0: my topic is some experience about what we do in Chongqing. We'd like to continue to depend local exploration. And the other one is continue to expand cooperation with all over the world, the NGOs.
1: From receiving to help and to giving help, from international volunteers to global change makers, that is something we believe. And we hope that in the future, our experience can inspire more children to and more youth, international volunteers to act.
2: 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The relay race continues. One generation can finish, the next keeps forward.
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4: I developed a mini program that's called City Bird Whisperer. It's a digital voluntary. My goal is to use this technological innovation to break down these barriers and demonstrating how technology can empower ecological volunteering and make public participation truly accessible.
5: 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It is in every volunteer's daily effort. I will keep writing my bird protection stories in the future.
6: Talked with longtime nature protectors. They made me understand we protect nature because we've seen its special beauty and wish to keep it.
7: International Volunteer Year! Yay!
8: Ecological conservation is also an issue that brings young people from China and the United States together. Recently, an award ceremony for Eagle City, the second Sino-U.S. Youth Bird-Friendly City Innovation Contest, was held in Cupertino, California. Young participants from both countries came together to exchange creative ideas on bird conservation. Let's take a look.
9: Recently, the award ceremony for the 2026 Second Sino-U.S. Youth Bird-Friendly City Innovation Contest was held in Cupertino, California, U.S. At the event, Chinese and American youth presented their bird conservation ideas, and attending guests also exchanged views on ecological protection topics.
10: These are gifts from our international friends.
11: So this book is a Chinese and English version. And this map is Chongqing.
12: We are honored to have the artists from Chongqing visiting here and sharing their work. It's really important for the young people who are our future leaders to care about conservation for the habitats for the birds in our world. And we are so happy to have this partnership between the community here in Silicon Valley and Chongqing working together on a shared cause for conservation and taking care of the environment. Definitely hope that the teenagers from China and the United States keep working together on this, and it's important that we share this vision and mission to preserve our planet so that we have all of these species around us for our future generations.
13: International relations are so important. We support the students bringing together this exchange of culture, information, and ideas. We're happy to see this continue in the future and to see more students be able to exchange that and share their art and share their experiences with each other, both in America and in China.
8: Next, we turn to Yunnan in southwest China. Deep in the mountains, Shangguqin Village is home to Yunnan snub-nosed monkeys, often described as the spirits of Snowy Mountain. Why did villagers who once made a living from hunting put down their guns and become forest rangers? And how has this commitment to conservation been passed down from one generation to the next? Let's discover the story of Shangguqin Village.

0: Xiangkuking Village lies in the heart of the three parallel rivers of Yunnan, a UNESCO World Heritage Site, and is situated within the Baima Snow Mountain National Nature Reserve. It provides a vital habitat for the Yunnan snub-nosed monkey, an endangered species endemic to China and protected as a National Class 1 wild animal.
1: When I was young, my dad would take me up into the mountains to watch monkeys. He had a monocular telescope, which he would set up right here and use it to look at the mountain on the opposite side.
0: Yu Zhonghua's father, Yu Jianhua, once made a living by hunting. In 1995, he began tracking the endangered Yunnan snub-nosed monkey and discovered a large wild population. For more than 30 years since then, he has devoted himself to protecting the species.
1: When my father first called me, I didn't want to come back. Then he told me my mother was ill, so I went home. I thought the pay was low, and monitoring the Yunnan snub-nosed monkeys wasn't worth it. But my father kept encouraging me. He said that protecting the monkeys meant protecting our resources. Good for the community and for every place around. I gradually settled in. I felt what my father did was truly great, and I kept wondering if I could carry on that spirit like he did. When we went up looking for them, all we had was cured meat and fried noodles. We would put up a plastic sheet for shelter, brew some tea, warm up some slices of cured meat, put sampa in a bowl, and knead it into a ball to eat. On patrol, we don't fix the time and we don't fix the route. That's how we can discover many animals and plant species. Once I took a few researchers up the mountain to see a monkey troop. The whole troop rushed over and stared at me, then just ignored me, resting on the branches nearby as if to say, Yu Zhonghua, you're back again. But when the researchers moved in for a closer look, the monkeys gave out warning calls. I was so moved that I sat there for a long time, remembering all the moments I'd shared with them. When my father came up the mountain, the monkeys would come right up to his face and look at him. Now I truly love these Yunnan snub-nosed monkeys. This work means so much to me. Whether it's monitoring or conservation, it ultimately depends on people. We need to raise awareness. Many people still don't understand what ecology means, so we have to explain it to them. As soon as I showed up, they knew. Zhonghua must be here again to talk about the protected area's rules and share stories about the monkeys. Things have changed a lot. When we first started monitoring, there were just over 200 monkeys. Last year, we counted around 450. We've also captured many other animals on camera. Red pandas, Chinese sirows, forest musk deer, lots of them. Now you can see wildlife even right around our homes. When the Yunnan snub-nosed monkeys are protected, the wildlife thrives, and so does the vegetation. By protecting the resources in the upper reaches of the Yangtze, people downstream benefit too. Since joining the Communist Party of China, my commitment has been to protect our natural resources. If I can help safeguard our lucid waters and lush mountains, that's enough for me.
2: 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The spectacular view once again caught the attention of overseas viewers, with the video receiving more than 500,000 likes. Let's take a look.

That's all for today's episode. Thanks to everyone for watching. We'll bring you more stories from Chongqing next time. Let's meet, showcasing new Chongqing to the world. I'm your host, Alex. Thanks for watching. Bye for now.